0: serum. 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You can't go on.
1: Sommer in unserer Heimat. 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

0: 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Die besten Hits aller Zeiten. 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
1: Hey, it's me. I just want to leave a message, 'cause when I'm with you, I'm so lost. 'Cause I love you so much.

by candlelight, I find insight, fundamental movement. So when it's black, this insomniac, take an original tack, keep the beast in my nature under ceaseless attack. I get no sleep, I can't get no sleep.

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